special for you. 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

0: alza il volume, sei su One Dance.
1: 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Or better yet, go to Times Square, take a picture of me with a Kodak. 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

0: One Dance. 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
1: Hey, what's up? It's Martin Garrix.
2: 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Told you
3: so. One Dance, la tua carica ogni giorno.

But I'm so glad to be with you tonight. And all the way I'm gonna tell you a little bit of what I got in my mind about what we're gonna do. And I'm gonna ask you to behave yourself and feel the rhythm on your feet. Stomping hard on the concrete, keep on doing it like that.

0: 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Vai su onedance.fm ed entra nel nostro mondo. 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
2: One Dance. I want to show you what I'm capable of. Honey, would you just give me the chance? I'd do something to you, honey, that you wouldn't believe. I want to show you what I'm capable of. Honey, would you just give me the chance? I'd do something to you, honey, that you wouldn't believe. I want to show you what I'm capable of.